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Former steel mill worker right there turned singer Earl Thomas Conley, somewhere between right and wrong. How are you doing? I'm Lou Jones. I've got a list of great classic country songs. I'll get to them as many as I can while we're together this hour. And here is Leanne Rimes.

0: Well, it's Alabama right there, an old flame. I am Lou Jones. Now, Alabama is doing Atlantic City, scheduled to be there tonight, and they'll be heading to Memphis for some dates towards the weekend. Coming up here with Lou Jones, Dwight Yoakam, keep it right where you have it.
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2: 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Our conclusion? 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

0: That is Billy Dean right there, Billy the Kid. It is Lou Jones here. I have originated some country music programs from some rather strange places in my career of doing it. And in this particular case that I'm thinking of, it was aboard ship. I was on a cruise ship, and Billy Dean was one of the people on the ship, and I had him on the program from aboard ship there. Coming up, Tanya Tucker, keep it right here.
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0: It is Faith Hill and A Piece of My Heart. We also heard from George Strait, Right or Wrong, and Tanya Tucker, whom nobody had heard of to speak of in early 1972, brought out that song and that changed it. It got into the top 10 for Tanya Tucker, Delta Dawn. I'm Lou Jones, Tracy Lawrence on the way. Keep it right here.
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0: Keith Whitley, I'm over you. I'm Bosch. It's Sunday, August 30th. Happy birthday if today's your birthday. You share with Cameron Diaz, who's 54. Warren Buffett is 96. And Michael Chiklis is 63. It's National Beach Day. Not for me. No, you don't want to see me in my trunks. Slinky Day and National Toasted Marshmallow Day. Don't burn them.
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0: Restless Heart, That Rock Won't Roll. I'm Bosch. On the way, some great songs by Trace Adkins, Tracy Byrd, and Janie Fricke's next with Let's Stop Talking About It.
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0: 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I'm Bosch. 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

0: That's King George, George Strait. If you ain't loving, you ain't living. I'm Bosch. It's Sunday, August 30th. On this day in history, in 1850, Honolulu, Hawaii becomes a city. On this day, 1922, Babe Ruth is thrown out of a game for the fifth time in 1922. What did he do? And on this day, 1968, the Beatles released the single Hey Jude, their first record on their Apple label.
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0: Susie Vargas, Drive South. I'm Bosch. All the way, some great tunes by Dina Carter, Hank Jr., and the late, great Dolly Parton. Boy, are we going to miss her. She's next with Two Doors Down.
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0: Pina Carter Strawberry Wine. I'm Bosch. Joe Diffie's on the way next. So working out can help you sleep better, but new research finds yoga does it best. Wow. A meta-analysis of 30 different studies involving thousands of people finds that high-intensity yoga done twice a week for less than half an hour improves sleep most. Walking is the second best form of exercise to help sleep, followed by resistance training. See, I tried yoga once. It took me more time to get up from the yoga mat than doing all the exercises combined.
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1: John Anderson, 1959. I'm Bosch. Trisha Yearwood's coming up next. Well, for some people, the hardest thing to do on vacation is absolutely nothing, right? Well, a new survey finds that most people say it's hard to do nothing, even on a leisurely trip, and would feel guilty for doing nothing. The busy effect, that's what they call it, is to blame, as people are so used to being busy all the time. Okay, hold on a second. Rule number one, put the phone down. If you're on vacation, put the phone down. Like, no one wants to see selfies of you having a great time when they're stuck at work.
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0: Steve Warner, Kansas City Lights, I'm Bosch. On the way, some great songs by George Strait, George Jones, and Tim McGraw's next with Where the Green Grass Grows.
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she came to see him one last time. Oh, and we all wondered if she would. And it kept running through my mind. This time, he's over her for good.

0: George Strait, One Night at a Time. I'm Bosch with Randy Travis on the way next. Well, to save money, lots of couples split the cost of streaming services. But what happens when they break up? Uh-oh. A new survey of about 4,500 daters asked about subscription costs, password sharing, and if it's okay to keep using your ex's account after a split. It finds that 64% have shared a streaming password with a partner, and nearly 1 in 3 still use their ex's after things ended. Wow. This is not a good idea. Now, I bet there's tons of folks who spend most of their dating lives changing their passwords after they keep breaking up.
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0: Travis Tritt, Best of Intentions. I'm Bosch with Johnny Lee coming up next. Well, good news for coffee lovers. The sweet spot for actually lowering stress isn't cutting back. It's sipping about 2 to 3 cups a day, according to experts. Yeah. A massive long-term study found this moderate range is linked to a lower risk of anxiety and depression, while drinking too little or way too much can cancel out the benefits. Even better, they say the mood boost doesn't come from caffeine alone, since decaf showed similar effects. Okay, wait a minute. Coffee is really good for us now? I wonder who came up with the study. Starbucks, perhaps?
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7: 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In the last 5 years on Yavapai County roads, 62 of our neighbors died. Over 3,000 were injured. 62, that's a school bus, twice. 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

0: Sawyer Brown, Thank God for You. I'm Bosch. On the way, some great songs by Mark Chestnut, the late, great Dolly Parton. Boy, are we going to miss Dolly. And Ronnie Millsap is next with Pure Love.
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Charlie Pride there, kicking off another hour of the greatest country songs of all time. My name is J. Michael, stepping in with George Strait.

0: Kenny and Dolly back together again. I'm still in shock that that we lost Dolly last week. I'm Jay Michaels. We got more great classic country on the way. How about Diamond Rio and the Bellamy Brothers?
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0: One of my all-time favorite country songs from the 90s. Yeah, that one there from Mary Chapin Carpenter. Shut up and kiss me. My name is Jay Michaels. What are you up doing? Spending third shift here with me. Maybe you're working like I am, or maybe you got some chores to do around the house. Maybe you just can't sleep. Whatever you got going on, I am honored that you've decided to let me tag along with it. Roseanne Cash is coming up in another hour of the greatest music ever recorded.
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I saw a video of those ladies floating around on Facebook from, I think, 2 or 3 years ago when they were on stage singing together again. The Forrester Sisters, Lonely Alone. I'm Jay Michaels, kicking off another hour of the greatest country music ever recorded with Brooks and Dunn.

0: Well, Sunday was National Toasted Marshmallow Day. I do love a good toasted marshmallow. I'm Jay Michaels. The last day of August is here. It's also National Trail Mix Day, National Eat Outside Day, and National Matchmaker Day.
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9: Hi, I'm Tom Armstrong, mayor of the town of Chino Valley. In the last 5 years on Yavapai County roads, 62 of our neighbors died. 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That's the plan. It works, but only if we all do our part. 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

0: George Strait, I just want to dance with you. Randy Travis, before that, wrapping up a long set of the best country music ever recorded. It's Jay Michaels. Hey, hang tight. We're together all night long with Tracy Lawrence next.
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That's Charlie Rich, rolling with the flow as we kick off another hour of the greatest classic country music on the radio. I'm Jay Michaels. If you are driving tonight, I hope you're driving safe. Hopefully this music is keeping you company, keeping you awake. I did hear from Bethany. She's working third shift at the gas station. Got us on. Wanted to hear some Ronnie Millsap. Girl, I got you. You're a stranger in my house. Thanks for listening all night long.

0: Brad Paisley, wrapping up a long set of back-to-back country. Heard from Ronnie Millsap before that. Thank you for working third shift here with me. More great classic country. Let's do Alabama next.
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0: Well, there's a new study ranking the happiest states in the country based on things like violent crime rates, depression, income to cost of living ratios. Utah landed as the happiest state in the country. Nebraska second, followed by Vermont. Now, Louisiana coming in as the unhappiest state in the country. Dead last.
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0: Oh, I love that song. I have not heard that song in years. Faith Hill, Secret of Life. A good one to just kind of listen to on repeat and remind yourself what's really important in life, right?
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Wondering Eyes from Ronnie McDowell, kicking off another hour of the best country music ever recorded. I'm Jay Michaels. We're working third shift together, my friend, with Trisha Yearwood.

0: There's a post on Reddit where someone says, people who work in the medical field, what's something you wish your patients understood? There are over 3,000 responses. One of them is, know why you take your medication, know what medication you take and why, I should say. And another one sums it up by saying, you have to do the work to get better, whether it's physical therapy, quitting smoking, or following wound care routines. The doctors can only do so much. You got to put in a little bit of work, too.
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10: On a warm summer's evening, on a train bound for nowhere, I met up with a gambler. We were both too tired to sleep, so we took turns of staring out the window at the darkness. Till boredom overtook us,

0: That's what we're all doing, right? Chasing that neon rainbow and living that honky-tonk dream. I'm Jay Michaels. Dottie West, Country Sunshine, a great classic country song coming up. And we'll do Dwight Yoakam next, too.
1: 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You

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0: It's Ricky Van Shelton, and I'm Jay Michaels. This was interesting. You hear a lot of people talk about artificial dyes and artificial colors, artificial flavors. Well, General Mills has removed all artificial colors from cereals in the U.S. So that includes cereals that are very colorful and bright, like Lucky Charms and Trix, also Cocoa Puffs, Reese's Puffs. The company says they're now using colors derived from natural ingredients, like fruits, vegetables, turmeric, and paprika, so that the colors can stay those bright, familiar hues.
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0: Alan Jackson taking us on the trip to the Chattahoochee. I'm Jay Michaels. Another set of great country music on the way. Let's do some Hank Williams Jr. and Tammy Wynette.
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0: Hey there, it's Jay Michaels. I just wanted to say thank you. Thank you for keeping me company all night long. Thank you for stopping by and saying hi. I know there's plenty other things you could be doing to occupy your time and to listen to, and it is an honor that you've chosen to spend your time here with me. More great classic country on the way. Have a good one.
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It's Ronnie Millsap's musical reply to Tammy Wynette's signature song, Stand By Your Man. I'm a Stand By My Woman man. Dolly Parton's coming up this hour. Tim McGraw, Man, some Alabama, in just a bit, too. Here's Crystal Gayle.

0: It was originally a hit for Kenny Rogers and the First Edition. Dolly Parton's cover is found on the album 9 to 5 and Other Odd Jobs. But you know, I love you. Good morning. On the way, Alabama, as well as Travis Tritt. And coming up next, as he is currently on his pawn shop guitar tour, Tim McGraw.
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0: It was written by J.P. Pennington and Sonny Lemaire of Exile. Their version flopped when they released it. However, when they sent the song's demo to Alabama, their version found on the album Mountain Music became a huge hit. For the boys of Fort Payne, it's Take Me Down. Good morning. Coming up, some Travis Tritt and also George Jones.
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And you tell me that you don't think I'd be with her if I could just have known her way back then.

0: It is the Dirt Road from Sawyer Brown, and whether you're traveling the back roads or a big highway, today is a road rage-free day. It's Motorist Consideration Monday here on the 31st of August. Some Dwight Yoakam and Buck Owens and Tracy Lawrence are coming up for you here in just a bit.
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He's been around the block more than a time or two. It's Vern Gosden, and this ain't my first rodeo. We got the Bellamy Brothers, Highway 101, and George Strait coming up a little later this hour from his album Killin' Time. The song that was the world's introduction to Clint Black came with A Better Man.

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0: When I'm away from you, all I want to be is right next to you. It's Howard and David, the Bellamy Brothers. They celebrate their 50th anniversary this year with the release of 50 Years On, a greatest hits compilation, which came out not only online, but on CD and vinyl as well earlier this summer. Some Highway 101 and George Strait coming up.
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0: In 2026, passing notes around in classrooms, not done nearly as much as it used to be, but with bans on cell phones, who knows, it could become popular once again. It's George Strait's Check Yes or No. We got some Mel Tillis coming up, and also Steve Warner.
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0: Life just wouldn't be the same without you. It's Randy Travis on the next leg of his More Life tour right now, along with James Dupree. Good morning. It's the final day of August here, the 31st of the month. Chris Tucker celebrates his 55th birthday today. Also the birthday of Richard Gere, Sarah Ramirez, Zach Ward, and Daniel Bernhardt all celebrate birthdays as well. Coming up in just a bit, Daryl Singletary and Mel McDaniel.
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Written by Ed Bruce, it's Mamas Don't Let Your Babies Grow Up to Be Cowboys from Waylon Jennings and Willie Nelson, whose Farm Aid concert for this year is going to be happening in Virginia Beach, Virginia, later in September. Coming up, Tracy Byrd and also Mary Chapin Carpenter here on Forrester Sisters.

0: Certainly a signature song for Tracy Byrd. It's the Keeper of the Stars. She's taking a bit of a break for the first half of September to celebrate the Labor Day holiday. The latter half of the month, he's back on the road, hard at work once again, performing in Wichita, Kansas, Branson, Missouri, and Peoria Heights, Illinois, and many more shows on the way as well. So Mary Chapin Carpenter and Dolly Parton are coming up.
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0: seeker, and you are keeper. Out of the thousands of songs Dolly Parton wrote through her lifetime, she repeatedly said that The Seeker was the one song that best describes who she was as a person, and a song for anyone searching for truth. Coming up in just a bit, Pam Tillis and Ronnie Millsap.
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My dog, we had an 18-wheeler with 10 on the floor and stereo, laying a strip. And then we spied a sign that says eat gas now. We decided to whip in, pick up some chow at the old home filler up and keep on a truckin'.

Now, we've been every place cleaning here in South Sioux, and we've seen us a truck stop waitress or two, but this gal's built like a burlap bag full of bobcats. She's got it together. Well, she filled my tank and said, thank you, honey. Name was Mavis, I gave her the money. Old Sloan just sat there watching and wagging and wishing. I says, you wait in the truck, boy. Then I went inside, she says, what'll it be? I says, a cup of your best and a number three. She came back with an order to go and a quart of hot sea and a bone for Sloan. I said, much obliged, old Sloan give a bark. I left her a buck and he left his heart as the old home filler.

Well, a garbage stool took a load off my shoes, made Mavis an offer that she couldn't refuse. She says, how'd you like to go for a ride with me and old Sloan and just have my truck washed? She lied, that sounded like a whole lot of fun, but we was gonna have to wait until the dishes was done. And was it all right with me if she brought along her mother as a chaperone? I said, why not? Well, we geared that tranny into super low, and the four of us went to see a picture show. Yeah, I took him to the drive-in theater over by Pisgah to see True Grit. Saw the

0: place there.
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0: After a long, hard day at work, ready to put it in the rearview mirror and not rehash it anymore, it's Ricky Van Shelton, A Simple Man. That song became his 9th number one hit, and it's found on his album Backroads. The song that was John Anderson's biggest hit, that's coming up next, and some Faith Hill on the way in a bit, too.
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1: 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Good day. It's Monday, August 31st. Up next, local news. Been to check if your weather forecast. Mom Gregory Scott reporting on Cattle Country. 82% containment has been reached on the Camp Wood fire, burning 5 miles from the town of Baghdad over the past few days. A combination of aerial and hand ignitions have helped bring the fire off Blue Mountain and into flatter country to allow resources to safely go direct and establishing containment. The lightning-caused fire was transitioned from a Type 3 incident team to Type 4, which is of lower complexity. According to the Arizona Department of Forestry and Fire Management, a majority of the firefighting resources have been released and returned to their home units. Two engine crews still assigned spent a day patrolling the perimeter, checking for lingering heat along the fire's edge. All aerial and hand ignitions have been completed on the more than 1,200-acre Camp Wood fire. Prescott Valley Charter Schools will continue to have resource sergeant on campus.
3: The Prescott Valley Town Council approved a revised agreement regarding that sergeant position Thursday. Sergeant Tony Lawrence explained what was involved with the agreement process.
4: In June 2026, council reviewed an agreement where there was three charter schools that agreed to pay 5% toward the SRO sergeant funding, salary, and benefits. When that time came, one of them had to back out. They weren't granted the grant to be able to put SSOs in their school.
3: Lawrence told council two charter schools are moving ahead.
4: They're combined. Is it going to be a 10%? At that point, the other 10% would come out of the police budget. The purpose of this agreement is for the school resource officer to oversee all the school safety officers and the retired school resource officers.
3: Adoption of the revised agreement continues the relationship with Pace Academy and Acorn Montessori through June 30th, 2030. I'm Bill Monroe reporting.
1: A rezone for the Windmill Farm site has been approved, allowing a commercial project to move forward. 2 weeks ago, Prescott Valley Town Council gave preliminary approval to this item. Last Thursday, Council considered final approval, and Deputy Town Clerk Marissa Greenwood explained what the rezone does.
5: Changing the zoning district classification of approximately 2.42 acres Windmills Farm site from RL70 Residential Single Family Limited to Commercial General Sales and Services Plan Area Development Zoning for purposes of commercial uses.
1: Prescott Valley Town Councilman Kenneth Freund told his fellow council members why he would be voting against the rezone.
6: The townspeople at the meeting that they had about this plan were seriously opposed to having this high density project put next to their homes, which when you buy a house, you don't expect this.
1: Neighbors have raised concern about traffic, privacy, and property values. The project is located near Highway 69 and 169. Due to flooding from recent storms, the town of Chino Valley is offering storm cleanup days for residents. Due to flooding from recent storms, the town of Chino Valley is offering storm cleanup days for residents.
7: At 9:30 in City Council chambers on North Montezuma Street, the committee will review a water service application for a new medical plaza. The 16-acre plaza will be located within the Deep Well Ranch master plan area at Willow Creek Road and Jenna Lane. Per water policy guidelines, no single application will be approved for water usage estimates greater than 50% of the remaining semi-annual water budget. The applicant has requested an appeal for this rule. Also tomorrow morning, the Subcommittee on Water Issues will consider an application for more than 60 acre feet of water. The site consists of 50 acres of mixed-use development, including a medical campus, residential, retail, and hotel use. This site is located at the Willow Creek Road and Haas Boulevard. The applicant is also appealing the 50% rule. There will also be discussion on the Big Chino Watershed Assessment. I'm Lindsay Draper reporting.
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1: In your Cattle Country weather forecast, showers and thunderstorms in the outlook with a flash flood watch through midnight tonight. With a flash flood watch effect until midnight, Chino Valley, Prescott Valley, Dewey, Humboldt, the Prescott area with a 70% chance of precipitation with high temperatures in the upper 70s. Cottonwood in the Verde Valley in the middle 80s with an 80% chance of showers and afternoon thunderstorms. 50% chance of rain on into the evening with just a 10% chance of precipitation in Tuesday and Wednesday's forecast. But temperatures remaining mild, low 80s in the Prescott area. Up right around 90 in Cottonwood in the Verde Valley, and then another 30 to 40% chance ramping up Friday and on into the weekend in the extended forecast. That's your outlook. 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

The song became the lead-up to his 18 number one hits, his first top 10 song from Earl Thomas Conley. It's Silent Treatment, that from his album Fire and Smoke. Johnny Lee on the way, Tanya Tucker, Martina McBride as well, teaming up with her buddy Don Henley. Here's Trisha Yearwood. Mom.

0: It became one of the most played songs in country radio the year of its release. It's Picking Up Strangers from Johnny Lee. The song a top five hit and found on his album Looking for Love. Some Tanya Tucker, Martina McBride, and also Lynn Anderson. All coming up in just a bit right here. Stick around.
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0: From her album of the same name, Martina McBride, and her first number one hit, Wild Angels, getting ready to hit the road soon. She'll be on tour in September, her first show coming up on the 11th of the month. That'll be in Charlestown, West Virginia. We got Lynn Anderson's biggest hit and some Eddie Raven coming up.
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2: 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I'm Rick Lamb, and this has been the Horse Show Minute. 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
3: 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Up next, local news. Been to check if your weather forecast. Mom Gregory Scott reporting on Cattle Country. At least one person is dead. Numerous people remained unaccounted for, while several dozen were evacuated by helicopter over the weekend, where flash flooding washed through the Grand Canyon.
5: Justin Jondro with the National Weather Service in Flagstaff says lighter rain in the morning gave way to heavier rains hours later in the area of Bright Angel Creek.
6: Strong thunderstorms moved in and dropped between a half and 1 inch of rain in 30 minutes or so and caused a flash flood. It was pretty much when the rain began that the warning went out. It happened pretty fast. The rain was very heavy and the flooding was probably fairly instant.
5: The body of a 46-year-old man was found yesterday near Crystal Rapids. About 50 people were evacuated by helicopter. Jondro says the extent of the flooding in that area was a surprise.
6: To happen right at that exact spot is fairly unusual. It does happen through the canyon every year, but to be, you know, right on one of the main trails and where Phantom Ranch is was kind of the unusual part.
5: The Park Service was

0: Bottom Ranch Cabin. I'm Bill Monroe reporting.
1: 82% containment has been reached on the Camp Wood fire, burning 5 miles from the town of Baghdad over the past few days. A combination of aerial and hand ignitions have helped bring the fire off Blue Mountain and into flatter country to allow resources to safely go direct and establishing containment. The lightning-caused fire was transitioned from a Type 3 incident team to Type 4, which is of lower complexity. According to the Arizona Department of Forestry and Fire Management, a majority of the firefighting resources have been released and returned to their home units. Two engine crews still assigned spent a day patrolling the perimeter, checking for lingering heat along the fire's edge. All aerial and hand ignitions have been completed on the more than 1,200 acre Camp Wood fire. A rezone for the Windmill Farm site has been approved, allowing a commercial project to move forward. 2 weeks ago, Prescott Valley Town Council gave preliminary approval to this item. Last Thursday, Council considered final approval, and Deputy Town Clerk Marissa Greenwood explained what the rezone does.
2: Changing the zoning district classification of approximately 2.42 acres Windmills Farm site from RL70 Residential Single Family Limited to Commercial General Sales and Services Planned Area Development Zoning for purposes of commercial uses.
1: Prescott Valley Town Councilman Kenneth Freund told his fellow council members why he would be voting against the rezone.
3: The townspeople at the meeting that they had about this land were seriously opposed to having this high density project put next to their homes, which when you buy a house, you don't expect this.
1: Neighbors have raised concern about traffic, privacy, and property values. The project is located near Highway 69 and 169. Due to flooding from recent storms, the town of Chino Valley is offering storm cleanup days for residents.
4: 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Last week, Mayor Tom Armstrong declared a local emergency due to the storm. I'm Marty Myers reporting.
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1: In your cattle country, weather forecast, showers and thunderstorms in the outlook with a flash flood watch through midnight tonight. With a flash flood watch effect until midnight. Chino Valley, Prescott Valley, Dewey, Humboldt, the Prescott area with a 70% chance of precipitation with high temperatures in the upper 70s. Cottonwood and the Verde Valley in the middle 80s with an 80% chance of showers and afternoon thunderstorms. 50% chance of rain on into the evening with just a 10% chance of precipitation in Tuesday and Wednesday's forecast. But temperatures remaining mild. Low 80s in the Prescott area. Right around 90 in Cottonwood and the Verde Valley. And then another 30 to 40% chance ramping up Friday and on into the weekend and the extended forecast. That's your outlook. 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

0: Well, there you go. Quite the story about them tight-fitting jeans. That, of course, the legendary Conway Twitty helping us out. Some people just don't comprehend it. Yeah, it's a simple little word, no, but other folks just don't comprehend it and understand what it means. What part of no on the way for you with Lori Morgan right around the bend.
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0: Wants to have that jukebox with a country song. Wants to hear some Jones right there, and I don't blame him. That, of course, Doug Stone winding down that set. Coming up, moment or two, you're the only one. Dolly Parton, oh my goodness, still difficult to say the late, great Dolly Parton. Oh, miss her already so very much. But Dolly, right around the corner, getting us back into another country favorite for sure.
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1: 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Good morning. It's just after 9 a.m. and time now for a check of news and weather. 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
2: 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It's Monday, August 31st. Up next, local news. Been to check of your weather forecast. I'm Gregory Scott reporting on Cattle Country. 82% containment has been reached on the Camp Wood fire, burning 5 miles from the town of Baghdad over the past few days. A combination of aerial and hand ignitions have helped bring the fire off Blue Mountain and into flatter country to allow resources to safely go direct and establishing containment. The lightning-caused fire was transitioned from a Type 3 incident team to Type 4, which is of lower complexity. According to the Arizona Department of Forestry and Fire Management, a majority of the firefighting resources have been released and returned to their home units. Two engine crews still assigned spent a day patrolling the perimeter, checking for lingering heat along the fire's edge. All aerial and hand ignitions have been completed on the more than 1,200-acre Camp Wood fire. Prescott Valley Charter Schools will continue to have resource sergeant on campus.
5: The Prescott Valley Town Council approved a revised agreement regarding that sergeant position Thursday. Sergeant Tony Lawrence explained what was involved with the agreement process.
6: In June 2026, council reviewed an agreement where there was three charter schools that agreed to pay 5% toward the SRO sergeant funding, salary, and benefits. When that time came, one of them had to back out. They weren't granted the grant to be able to put SSOs in their school.
5: Lawrence told council two charter schools are moving ahead.
6: They're combined. Is there going to be a 10%? At that point, the other 10% would come out of the police budget. The purpose of this agreement is for the school resource officer to oversee all the school safety officers and the retired school resource officers.
5: Adoption of the revised agreement continues the relationship with Pace Academy and Acorn Montessori through June 30th, 2030. I'm Bill Monroe reporting.
2: A rezone for the Windmill Farm site has been approved, allowing a commercial project to move forward. 2 weeks ago, Prescott Valley Town Council gave preliminary approval to this item. Last Thursday, council considered final approval, and Deputy Town Clerk Marissa Greenwood explained what the rezone does.
7: Changing the zoning district classification of approximately 2.42 acres Windmills Farm site from RL70 Residential Single Family Limited to Commercial General Sales and Services Planned Area Development zoning for purposes of commercial uses.
2: Prescott Valley Town Councilman Kenneth Freund told his fellow council members why he would be voting against the rezone.
8: The townspeople at the meeting that they had about this plan were seriously opposed to having this high density project put next to their homes, which when you buy a house, you don't expect this.
2: Neighbors have raised concern about traffic, privacy, and property values. The project is located near Highway 69 and 169. Due to flooding from recent storms, the town of Chino Valley is offering storm cleanup days for residents.
9: At 9:30 in City Council chambers on North Montezuma Street, the committee will review a water service application for a new medical plaza. The 16-acre plaza will be located within the Deepwell Ranch Master Plan area at Willow Creek Road and Jenna Lane. Per water policy guidelines, no single application will be approved for water usage estimates greater than 50% of the remaining semi-annual water budget. The applicant has requested an appeal for this rule. Also tomorrow morning, the Subcommittee on Water Issues will consider an application for more than 60 acre feet of water. The site consists of 50 acres of mixed-use development, including a medical campus, residential, retail, and hotel use. This site is located at the Willow Creek Road and Haas Boulevard. The applicant is also appealing the 50% rule. There will also be discussion on the Big Chino Watershed Assessment. I'm Lindsay Draper reporting.
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1: In your cattle country, weather forecast, showers and thunderstorms in the outlook with a flash flood watch effect until midnight. Chino Valley, Prescott Valley, Dewey, Humboldt, the Prescott area with a 70% chance of precipitation with high temperatures in the upper 70s. Cottonwood in the Verde Valley in the middle 80s with an 80% chance of showers and afternoon thunderstorms. 50% chance of rain on into the evening with just a 10% chance of precipitation in Tuesday and Wednesday's forecast. But temperatures remaining mild. Low 80s in the Prescott area, right around 90 in Cottonwood and the Verde Valley, and then another 30 to 40% chance ramping up Friday and on into the weekend in the extended forecast. That's your outlook. 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

Good way to keep rolling right along from Ronnie Millsap to George Strait. Boy, this will take you down memory lane, won't it? Blue, clear sky. Here you go. Crank it up and have fun with it.

0: Bunch of great information right there about that Tennessee flat top box. Boy, I love the way she's singing all about it, too. There you go with Roseanne Cash. I understand that Americans eat quite a few grilled cheese sandwiches in a year, and they do so much that they could fill almost 900 Olympic-sized swimming pools right there, according to a survey came out. Finds the average person eats about 36 grilled cheese sandwiches right there a year, and people have, well, specific ideas about what makes the very best one right there. Overall, they say on average right here, Americans think the perfect grilled cheese sandwich is made with two slices of American cheese on white bread, medium toasted, and cut diagonally right there. As long as it's going in my mouth, I'm real happy. I don't care what it's made of other than the bread and the cheese.
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0: Yep, a day late and a dollar short. The way I look at it right there, it's a little too late. That, of course, Mark Chestnut. On the way for you in a moment or two, kicking off another great set for you, the Redheaded Stranger, Willie Nelson, with all his crew wanting to get out there on the road again right around the bend.
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0: Didn't before, but oh, sure enough now. Ain't no doubt about it. I see it now. Tracy Lawrence, boy, I tell you, that's some things revealed right there. Sometimes you just don't want to have them revealed, but boy, I guess you got to deal with it and move on. Gone Country, Alan Jackson swinging us that direction in a moment or two, and see what else I can get him for you right after him.
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1: In your cattle country weather forecast, showers and thunderstorms in the outlook with a flash flood watch effect until midnight. Chino Valley, Prescott Valley, Dewey, Humboldt, the Prescott area with a 70% chance of precipitation with high temperatures in the upper 70s. Cottonwood in the Verde Valley in the middle 80s with an 80% chance of showers and afternoon thunderstorms. 50% chance of rain on into the evening with just a 10% chance of precipitation in Tuesday and Wednesday's forecast. But temperatures remaining mild. Low 80s in the Prescott area, right around 90 in Cottonwood and the Verde Valley, and then another 30 to 40% chance ramping up Friday and on into the weekend in the extended forecast. That's your outlook. 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

0: Take care of that lady. Give her some tender affection right there, and baby, that woman. Oh, baby, baby, baby. Honey, I'm home. Shania Twain, and a fine way to put it right there, too. They say this was originally used as a torture device. Now, many of us have one, and maybe sometimes when you get on it, you kind of feel tortured. A treadmill. Think about it. Yeah, that could make sense from years and years ago to now in this day and age. And for some folks, it's probably still a torture device.
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0: Ain't that true? Boy, I think it is 100%. I'd agree with that. Hearts aren't made to break. They're made to love. That, of course, Lee Greenwood. She's doing it, thinking about Elvis and other things on her mind. Boy, she just scatterbrained right there. Patti Loveless getting into all the details right around the bend.
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1: In your cattle country, weather forecast, showers and thunderstorms in the outlook with a flash flood watch effect until midnight. Chino Valley, Prescott Valley, Dewey, Humboldt, the Prescott area with a 70% chance of precipitation with high temperatures in the upper 70s. Cottonwood in the Verde Valley in the middle 80s with an 80% chance of showers and afternoon thunderstorms. 50% chance of rain on into the evening with just a 10% chance of precipitation in Tuesday and Wednesday's forecast. But temperatures remaining mild. Low 80s in the Prescott area, right around 90 in Cottonwood and the Verde Valley, and then another 30 to 40% chance ramping up Friday and on into the weekend in the extended forecast. That's your outlook. 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

0: Heart still breaking. Oh, with something like that, you can hear her voice. And boy, she'll always be with us in our hearts, minds, body, and soul. That's for sure. Dolly Parton, Old Flames Can't Hold a Candle to You. So honored, proud to be playing that for you. Understand there's a Gallup poll revealed that only 42% of Americans are getting as much sleep as they really need. It finds that half say they'd feel a lot better if they could get more sleep, which I think I'd agree with that, too. Women are less likely than men to report getting enough sleep, with a survey showing only a little over a third of women saying that they get the sleep that they need, compared to about half of the men right there in that category. And I think, ladies, we can understand why that is, right? I better move on. Mel McDaniel, Baby's Got Her Blue Jeans On, Not That Far Away.
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0: Big, huge compliment going on right there. Your direction, no one else on earth. 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They kind of switch around pretty quick. On the way, Crystal Gayle plus Ricky Skaggs waiting in the wings.
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0: Apparently, she's got her priorities, and she'd like to go that direction. If you don't mind driving, she'll be right over there in that shotgun passenger seat. I'd rather ride around with you. And that, of course, Reba McEntire. Don't do it. Don't rock that jukebox. Alan Jackson kind of swinging us that direction, right around the bend.
1: Hi, I'm Tom Armstrong, mayor of the town of Chino Valley. In the last 5 years on Yavapai County roads, 62 of our neighbors died. Over 3,000 were injured. 62, that's a school bus, twice. Every one of those crashes was preventable. Speed, phones, a skip-stop sign, a missed seat belt. So Yavapai Plan made a commitment, working with Prescott, Prescott Valley, Chino Valley, Dewey Humboldt, and Yavapai County. Zero roadway deaths by 2048. That's not a slogan, that's a math problem, and we can solve it. Engineers are redesigning intersections, police are running enforcement, cities are repainting crosswalks, and you buckle up, you slow down, you put the phone away, you yield when you should. That's the plan. It works, but only if we all do our part. Sponsored by Yavapai Plan, drive like your neighbors are out there, because they are.
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0: 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Good day. It's Monday, August 31st. Up next, local news. Been to check if your weather forecast. I'm Gregory Scott reporting on Cattle Country. At least one person is dead. Numerous people remained unaccounted for while several dozen were evacuated by helicopter over the weekend where flash flooding washed through the Grand Canyon.
1: Justin Jondro with the National Weather Service in Flagstaff says lighter rain in the morning gave way to heavier rains hours later in the area of Bright Angel Creek.
2: Strong thunderstorms moved in and dropped between a half and 1 inch of rain in 30 minutes or so and caused a flash flood. It was pretty much when the rain began that the warning went out. It happened pretty fast. The rain was very heavy and the flooding was probably fairly instant.
1: The body of a 46-year-old man was found yesterday near Crystal Rapids. About 50 people were evacuated by helicopter. Jondro says the extent of the flooding in that area was a surprise.
2: To happen right at that exact spot is fairly unusual. It does happen through the canyon every year, but to be, you know, right on one of the main trails and where Phantom Ranch is was kind of the unusual part.
1: The Park Service is seeking information on about 15 people who are missing or unaccounted for in Bright Angel Canyon in the Phantom Ranch area. All of Phantom Ranch area was closed, including Bright Angel Campground, the Phantom Ranch Canteen, and Phantom Ranch Cabin. I'm Bill Monroe reporting.
0: 82% containment has been reached on the Camp Wood fire, burning 5 miles from the town of Baghdad over the past few days. A combination of aerial and hand ignitions have helped bring the fire off Blue Mountain and into flatter country to allow resources to safely go direct and establishing containment. The lightning-caused fire was transitioned from a Type 3 incident team to Type 4, which is of lower complexity. According to the Arizona Department of Forestry and Fire Management, a majority of the firefighting resources have been released and returned to their home units. Two engine crews still assigned spent a day patrolling the perimeter, checking for lingering heat along the fire's edge. All aerial and hand ignitions have been completed on the more than 1,200-acre Camp Wood fire. A rezone for the Windmill Farm site has been approved, allowing a commercial project to move forward. 2 weeks ago, Prescott Valley Town Council gave preliminary approval to this item. Last Thursday, Council considered final approval, and Deputy Town Clerk Marissa Greenwood explained what the rezone does.
3: Changing the zoning district classification of approximately 2.42 acres Windmills Farm site from RL70 Residential Single Family Limited to Commercial General Sales and Services Planned Area Development Zoning for purposes of commercial uses.
0: Prescott Valley Town Councilman Kenneth Freund told his fellow council members why he would be voting against the rezone.
4: The townspeople at the meeting that they had about this plan were seriously opposed to having this high density project put next to their homes, which when you buy a house, you don't expect this.
0: Neighbors have raised concern about traffic, privacy, and property values. The project is located near Highway 69 and 169. Due to flooding from recent storms, the town of Chino Valley is offering storm cleanup days for residents.
5: 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Last week, Mayor Tom Armstrong declared a local emergency due to the storm. I'm Marty Myers reporting.
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0: In your cattle country, weather forecast, showers and thunderstorms in the outlook with a flash flood watch effect until midnight. Chino Valley, Prescott Valley, Dewey, Humboldt, the Prescott area with a 70% chance of precipitation with high temperatures in the upper 70s. Cottonwood and the Verde Valley in the middle 80s with an 80% chance of showers and afternoon thunderstorms. 50% chance of rain on into the evening with just a 10% chance of precipitation in Tuesday and Wednesday's forecast. But temperatures remaining mild. Low 80s in the Prescott area, right around 90 in Cottonwood and the Verde Valley, and then another 30 to 40% chance ramping up Friday and on into the weekend in the extended forecast. That's your outlook. 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

0: Well, of course, thinking about you all the time. Maybe you're thinking about somebody just like Colin Ray, thinking about them. I think about you. As a matter of fact, a good way to wind down that set, too. You know, the rush to get out the door in the morning can be, well, pretty hectic, so much that they say around 8:15 in the morning is the most stressful time of day. According to new research that came out, revealed that a third of people feel stressed during the early part of the day right there, and half say they feel pretty much overwhelmed, as a matter of fact, often overwhelmed when they just get out of bed, and half adults say there's never enough time to get things done during the daytime, especially in the morning. But as that day progresses, it just seems to get harder and harder all the time, too. How about you? Feel the same way? David Lee Murphy and Dust on the Bottle, just moments away.
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12: 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Our conclusion? 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

0: That's his goal, his dream, his desire right there, to be at Amarillo by morning. I hope he makes it. George Strait to wind down that set. Not that far away, Kix Brooks and Ronnie Dunn helping us out with a nice cover of this one, My Maria. And Ronnie Millsap waiting in the wings for you as well.
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0: Singing with all her umption and gumption right there. 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There goes my baby. And that, of course, Trisha Yearwood. 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Dixieland Delight with Alabama right around the bend. I guarantee it.
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3: In your cattle country, weather forecast, showers and thunderstorms in the outlook with a flash flood watch effect until midnight. Chino Valley, Prescott Valley, Dewey, Humboldt, the Prescott area with a 70% chance of precipitation with high temperatures in the upper 70s. Cottonwood in the Verde Valley in the middle 80s with an 80% chance of showers and afternoon thunderstorms. 50% chance of rain on into the evening with just a 10% chance of precipitation in Tuesday and Wednesday's forecast. But temperatures remaining mild. Low 80s in the Prescott area, right around 90 in Cottonwood and the Verde Valley, and then another 30 to 40% chance ramping up Friday and on into the weekend in the extended forecast. That's your outlook. 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

It is Dwight Yoakam singing a little Johnny Horton right there. Good afternoon. It's Jim West. Yeah, I'm back. Thank you for listening. And a little under the weather last week, but trying to get back up and running today. This Monday afternoon. This is Ricochet, Daddy's Money.

0: We've got nothing but the very best classic country. It's the Bellamy Boys right there. Howard and David Bellamy. Bellamy Brothers and Lovers Live Longer. They're still out on their 50 years on a concert tour with a brand new book they're also promoting. Stick around for Charlie Daniels Band.
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down to Georgia, he was looking for a soul to steal. He was in a bind because he was way behind and he was willing to make a deal. When he came across this young man sawing on a fiddle and playing it hot, and the devil jumped up on a hickory stump and said, "Boy, let me tell you what. I guess you didn't know it, but I'm a fiddle player too. And if you'd care to take a dare, I'll make a bet with you. Now you play pretty good fiddle, boy, but give the devil his due. I bet a fiddle of gold against your soul, because I think I'm better than you." The boy said, "My name's Johnny, and it might be a sin, but I'll take your bet, and you're going to regret, because I'm the best as ever been."

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And fire flew from his fingertips as he rosined up his bow. And he pulled the bow across the strings and it made an evil hiss. And then a band of demons joined in.

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Johnny said, "Devil, just come on back if you ever want to try again. 'Cause I told you once, you son of a gun, I'm

0: America's classic country favorites, going way back to the early days of Dolly Parton's career. One of the first substantial songs she put out back in the 60s. Something fishy going on from Dolly Parton. And my gosh, my friends, you know, there's been tributes from here to the cows come home the last week or so on our losing Dolly Parton. It's just another day without Dolly. This Monday afternoon, the 31st of August, you know, Dolly was such an incredible entertainer. A lot of people loved her dearly, and a lot of people honored her through the years.
1: Here's a little gal that I know you're going to really learn to love. She ain't no dumb blonde, though. Pretty Miss Dolly Parton.

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1: If you're an old hand in cattle country, we just might be preaching to the choir when we talk about El Charro Norte, traditional Sonoran Mexican. 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

0: We've got the classic country songs you just have not heard in quite a while. There's one right there. Barbara Mandrell, Loving You Is Wrong, Don't Want to Be Right. Jim West here. Good afternoon. Thanks for being here. A little under the weather last week, but I'm sure glad to be back. George Strait's on the way.
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1: In your cattle country, weather forecast, showers and thunderstorms in the outlook with a flash flood watch effect until midnight. Chino Valley, Prescott Valley, Dewey, Humboldt, the Prescott area with a 70% chance of precipitation with high temperatures in the upper 70s. Cottonwood and the Verde Valley in the middle 80s with an 80% chance of showers and afternoon thunderstorms. 50% chance of rain on into the evening with just a 10% chance of precipitation in Tuesday and Wednesday's forecast. But temperatures remaining mild. Low 80s in the Prescott area, right around 90 in Cottonwood and the Valley, and then another 30 to 40% chance ramping up Friday and on into the weekend in the extended forecast. That's your outlook. 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
3: She played tambourine.

It was the Oak Ridge Boys' first big top five hit back in 1977. And y'all come back saloon out here, the Oak Ridge Boys, Jim West. This is Pam Tillis.

0: Man, we are playing some great classic country hits this Monday afternoon. There's Patty. Patty, Loveless, and how can I help you say goodbye?
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0: It's a song called Reno from the late Doug Supernaw. Jim West on your Monday afternoon. More great classic country hits on the way, including some Alabama and Faith Hill. And we've got some fancy music from Reba next.
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0: Well, let's go to Vegas and see how much more money we could lose, right? There is in those one-arm bandits, you know, those slot machines, or they get you. They do. They get you. Faith Hill, Jim West, good afternoon. Blake Shelton's on the way with a song called Old Red, and we have some Kathy Mattea next.
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1: In your Cattle Country weather forecast, Chino Valley, Prescott Valley, Dewey, Humboldt, and the Prescott area calling for a chance of showers overnight tonight. That's going to stick around into tomorrow. Expect an overnight low of 57 tonight with a high tomorrow of 82, 83 for the high on Wednesday. In the Verde Valley, 65 tonight with a high tomorrow of 91, 92 for the high on Wednesday. That's your forecast. 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

0: We're playing your favorite classic country music right here on the radio. Thanks for listening. Restless Heart, why does it have to be wrong or right? Either way. Clint Black on the way with Nobody's Home and a little Hank Jr. as well.
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0: From Clint Black's first album back in about 1990 called Better Man, there's Nobody's Home from Clint. As a matter of fact, that song was one of four, one of the first four songs that Clint released from that album, Better Man, to go number one.
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4: Hi, I'm Tom Armstrong, mayor of the town of Chino Valley. In the last 5 years on Yavapai County roads, 62 of our neighbors died. Over 3,000 were injured. 62, that's a school bus, twice. Every one of those crashes was preventable. Speed, phones, a skip stop sign, a missed seat belt. So Yavapai Plan made a commitment, working with Prescott, Prescott Valley, Chino Valley, Dewey Humboldt, and Yavapai County. Zero roadway deaths by 2048. That's not a slogan, that's a math problem, and we can solve it. Engineers are redesigning intersections, police are running enforcement, cities are repainting

0: Oh, what a crying shame, the Mavericks. We are still all across the country, all across the world, mourning the death, of course, of Dolly Parton. You know, what's interesting is that a week ago today, Monday last week, I was talking about Dolly. She was still with us, and she was talking about how she was feeling better and that she had gone through some kidney stone situations and health issues. Did not mention anything about cancer at the time. But Dolly was optimistic a week ago today on Monday, the day before she died. And it's just a crying shame that we have lost Dolly. An interviewer asked her about all the tight clothes and fancy makeup she used to wear. Here's her response.
1: Do you feel uncomfortable doing that?
2: Feel uncomfortable doing this?
1: The tight clothes?
2: No, I'd feel uncomfortable with that. You'd be uncomfortable in that moment, wouldn't you?
1: Well, I don't know. Could we find out? We'll have a television second here, maybe a third.
2: But no, I enjoy it. I'm real comfortable with my image. It's something it's as outgoing as I am.
0: Oh my gosh, what a sense of humor Dolly had.
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4: 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Up next, news headlines and a check of your weather forecast. I'm Lindsay Draper reporting for KDDL. The Prescott Valley Town Council has approved an intergovernmental agreement with the Humboldt Unified School District regarding school resource officer positions.
5: Sergeant Tony Lawrence told Council Thursday night what's been involved in this process.
6: In May 2025, they kind of changed the definition for school resource officer, truly because they weren't able to find very many. So at this point, the governor signed in and we are now allowed to hire retired officers.
5: Lawrence described how these officers would be used.
6: The retired SRO would report to the SRO sergeant, coordinate daily with their respective schools. As of now, the schools that they'd be placed at is our elementary schools. These are our youngest kids out there.
5: The Humboldt Unified School District had recently been awarded funding from the Arizona Department of Education School Safety Program for the two retired Arizona police officer school resource positions. These are temporary one-year positions with funding available for at least 3 years. I'm Bill Monroe reporting.
4: Due to flooding from recent storms, the town of Chino Valley is offering storm cleanup days for residents. This cleanup will be available by appointment only today through Wednesday. According to town officials, to support local organizations assisting with recovery efforts, as well as residents directly impacted by the significant storm on August 20th, this service is intended specifically for storm-related debris. Residents should call Chino Valley Public Works at 928-636-7140 to discuss what needs to be disposed of, confirm that it qualifies for this service, and schedule a drop-off time. Last week, Mayor Tom Armstrong declared a local emergency due to the storm. 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We'll take a look at your cattle country weather forecast right after this from MTE Communications.
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4: In your cattle country weather forecast, Chino Valley, Prescott Valley, Dewey, Humboldt, and the Prescott area calling for a chance of showers overnight tonight. That's going to stick around into tomorrow. Expect an overnight low of 57 tonight with a high tomorrow of 82, 83 for the high on Wednesday. In the Verde Valley, 65 tonight with a high tomorrow of 91, 92 for the high on Wednesday. That's your forecast. 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

Oh, my gosh, what a big number one hit that was in 1968, that far back from Jeannie C. Riley and, of course, the Tom T. Hall written song, Harper Valley PTA, classic country at its best right here in the radio. I'm Jim West playing hits like this one from Rodney. I'm loving this. Couldn't leave you if I tried.

0: It is probably the best-known song from John Michael Montgomery, and I swear it's a Monday. We're playing the classic country favorites, Barbara Mandrell, and more on the way.
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0: Blue Eyes Crying in the Rain. Boy, there's Willie. Mr. Nelson, the redheaded stranger. Will somebody just simply check in on Willie, make sure he's still okay? You know, he's another national treasure in country music, just like Dolly was. And we love Willie.
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0: right, Bubba, you're on the clock, so to speak. You got 5 minutes to figure things out. That's all you're getting for Mallory Morgan, your favorite classic country every day here on the radio. Jim West with a little Tracy Lawrence and a gentleman that is set to be inducted into the Country Music Hall of Fame this November. Got a song from Paul Overstreet on the way.
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2: 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Up next, news headlines and a check of your weather forecast. I'm Lindsay Draper reporting for KDDL. A rezone for the Windmill Farm site has been approved, allowing a commercial project to move forward.
3: 2 weeks ago, council gave preliminary approval to this item. Last Thursday, council considered final approval, and Deputy Town Clerk Marisa Greenwood explained what the rezone does.
4: Changing the zoning district classification of approximately 2.42 acres Windmills Farm site from RL70 Residential Single Family Limited to Commercial General Sales and Services Planned Area Development Zoning for purposes of commercial uses.
3: Prescott Valley Town Councilman Kenneth Freund told his fellow council members why he would be voting against the rezone.
5: The townspeople at the meeting that they had about this plan were seriously opposed to having this high density project put next to their homes, which when you buy a house, you don't expect this.
3: Neighbors have raised concerns about traffic, privacy, and property values. The project is located near Highway 69 and 169. I'm Bill Monroe reporting.
2: The Prescott City Council doesn't have a meeting scheduled for tomorrow, but the Subcommittee on Water Issues does. At 9:30 in City Council chambers on North Montezuma Street, the committee will review a water service application for a new medical plaza. The 16-acre plaza will be located within the Deep Well Ranch master plan area at Willow Creek Road and Jenna Lane. Per water policy guidelines, no single application will be approved for water usage estimates greater than 50% of the remaining semi-annual water budget. The applicant has requested an appeal for this rule. Also tomorrow morning, the Subcommittee on Water Issues will consider an application for more than 60 acre feet of water. The site consists of 50 acres of mixed-use development, including a medical campus, residential, retail, and hotel use. This site is located at the Willow Creek Road and Haas Boulevard. The applicant is also appealing the 50% rule. There will also be discussion on the Big Chino Watershed Assessment. 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We'll take a look at your Cattle Country weather forecast right after this from Cecil Wistie Fencing Company.
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